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2: Happy Friday, Aotearoa. Welcome to the show. It is the Avo Mahi Mix with Sean Hill here. Vibes are good. It's Friday afternoon. Give it up for Bax from the office in the midday mix there. Truly unhinged stuff from him. Coming up, the tradie hour of power 1 till 2. Your request, tradies. We've got the club classics corner at 2:30. A few throwbacks. Before all of that, though, we are blessed with brand new Calvin Harris today. It's a bit jazzy.
20: That's what we do.
2: That's all I'm giving you, but I'll play it in 5 minutes right now. Fisher, it's Rain on George. Welcome.

Georgia Smith on Georgia FM, the Arvo Mahi Mix with Sean Hill here, all thanks to Novus Glass. It's New Music Friday, and we've got new Calvin Harris for you. This one today, dropping out of the blue, it's called Satisfy. He's been teasing it for a few days there, but very different sound from him. A little bit jazzy, reminding people of the start of the funk wave bounce era where he just out of the blue dropped this. Will you slide on all your knives? And then that whole album was a different sound. Another thing we know about this one, speaking of jazzy, Jazzy, the name of the vocalist on it, I was like, that name's familiar. She is the one who sung this hook. So working with a big up-and-coming Irish vocalist in Jazzy and his brand new Calvin Harris. It's called Satisfy, new music on George.

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1: Put that banger on next. 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

0: New music. The man who was co-signed by Skrillex, A Heart of Dream, Capo Lee on the vocals. It's Put That Banger On Next on George FM. And if you want to put a banger on next, the playlist is yours, tradies. 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
8: 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Flume, Chet Faker. Drop the Game. This one going out to Tim working in Christchurch. 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Couple of great requests, but we can go heavier, Tradies. It's a Friday. It's 1 p.m. Let's get weird, man. Let me know, what is your request? We'll get into them right now. Kicking things off with Notion, Red Light. 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
2: 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Katie, happy Friday, my friend.
3: Happy Friday, Sean. How are we all?
2: Oh, I'm doing bloody great, mate. What's going on with you? You up to much this weekend?
3: What a day today. It's a nice and always day here in Christchurch, but we've got the Crusaders versus Blues tonight, so we're ready.
2: Oh, that'll divide the nation a little bit.
3: It surely will, honestly. What I heard the stats this morning, the boys talking, Surly Talk Sport, it was, 18 losses against the Crusaders or something, so look out, Blues. The Crusaders are coming for you again.
2: Oh, that'll be a good game. As we ramp up for that on a Friday arvo, high vibes, Katie. What are you going for?
3: Oh, I'm 100% going to go for We're Ready For It by Lee Matthews.
2: Yes, Queen. All right, let's chuck it on for you.
3: It's appropriate.
2: Is
3: you had the best day.
2: You too,
3: go
2: Katie.
3: Crusaders.
2: Oh, well, I'll have to disagree there, but hey, have a good weekend.
3: See you.
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0: All right, yeah. No, I've got everything, brother. The record crate runs deep, Corey. It runs deep, bro. All right, here it is, mate. You have a great weekend, dude.
1: Thank you very much.
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0: K-Motions, Emily Macis, George FM. You're here with Sean Hill in the Tradie Hour of Power. Leon joining me right now in the mighty Otatahi Christchurch, working at Piper in Rolleston. What is going on, Leon?
1: Mate, doing the mahi.
0: Doing the mahi, almost time for the treats, I reckon.
1: Yeah, brother.
0: Well, let's...
1: Like I was calling my name.
0: You and me both, mate. And this job's a joke. Hey, Leon, what song do you want me to chuck on for you this afternoon, bro?
1: Panic Room, brother.
0: Oh, are we going the original or the Culture Shock remix?
1: Oh, Culture Shock.
0: Let's go. Welcome to the Panic Room. Oh, it's good. It's giving the Friday vibes. And hey, because you've requested a song, Leon, our sponsor NZ Safety Blackwoods have decided to hook you personally up with a Makita Tradie Radio, brother. Congratulations.
1: You little beauty.
0: Yeah, boy. So you can crank a bit of Panic Room on that on the work site?
1: Absolutely.
0: All right, good man. Hold the line there, bro. I'll get your details. And you have a great weekend, Leon. Here we go. It is the Culture Shock rework, Camel Fat. It's Panic Room, George FM, and the Tradie Hour of Power.

FM, the tradie hour of power. You're here with Sean Hill. Your request tradies right up till 2 p.m. and it is almost time to wrap this up. But I'm going to go one final request. Who's it going to be? Let's go to Andy from Right Choice Builders in Tauranga, just because this is such a banger for a Friday. Bye Bye Bye, Shy FX. But not only that, the Spy remix of it. Here you go. The final request of the tradie.

Dziękuję.

It is the final request in the tradie hour of power on George FM. Shy FX, the spy remix of Bye Bye Bye. It's going out to Andy from Right Choice Builders in Tauranga. Don't go anywhere though. Coming up before Sin and Brook at 3, we're throwing it back, the Club Classics Corner. And we've got brand new music as well, just dropped today. New from Prosper and Murder Beats, Baby, on the way on George.

0: 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Then the Saturday Revival with Rangi midday. 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
1: And interestingly enough, it all seems to be kind of funky, that's not a word, funky-ish disco music. Like Calvin Harris released his new one, it's called Satisfy. Bauer released his latest, it's Better. And then, in the similar sound, Prosper teamed up with hip-hop producer Murda Beats for this one, Baby.

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Avenue Festival last year, The Prodigy, Breathe. But before we get to that, George is gassed to present Mardi Gras 2026, NZ's most colourful festival, will touch down in Ohakune July 4th and Queenstown July 11th. The first lineup is epic, featuring Matrix and Future Bounce, Badger, Shapeshifter DJ Sets, The Bloody Beetroots, and so many more. George has your tickets, of course. Just text Marty to 966. I'll fire you back a link on how you can win a double pass. 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Right now, keeping with the club classics, right up until Sin and Brook at 3 p.m. This is DJ Sammy, Heaven, on George.

0: Georgie Finn wrapping up the Club Classics Corner here. You're with Sean Hill signing off for the Arvo Mahi Mix. Happy Friday, Aotearoa. Sin and Brooke getting you into your weekend next on George.
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20: Yes, it is. Happy Fast and Loose Friday.
21: Hey, the fastest and the loosest Friday right here. Bang on 3 p.m. It is George Driver, Cinnabrook, Chester Steinlager, of course. Lady, woohoo! We're here.
20: The Big Dance. Producer Cam, how are you?
22: Yeah, doing well.
20: That's good. Have you got a pre-beer glow on?
22: No, not today. I'm off on a flight after the show.
20: Yeah, to go party.
22: Not tonight, tomorrow.
20: Oh, okay. So, oh, but wait. In Brooke's book, you'd have the pre-beer glow on right now for a tomorrow event.
21: You can't go into a big weekend away not like the little bit of dust on the Saturday morning.
22: We'll see.
20: No, you're not going there and ruining it on the first night. But I will say, you should have a little bit of excitement
21: first
20: for tomorrow.
21: First night fever! Get in there, man.
20: Man, it's never worked out for anyone. Yes, okay, welcome to your Fast and Loose Friday. It's great to be here with our friends. Let us know, 966, where you're listening in from, what your plans are for the weekend.
21: Absolutely. Classic Friday stuff. We've got the dice coming up. Weekly wrap-up will return. Also, guys, Mother's Day on Sunday. We're obviously going to remind you, but maybe let's celebrate some of the mothers of electronic music.
20: Yes!
21: You know, we should do that. And,
20: the mummies!
21: But up next, let's celebrate someone in a different way. It was someone's birthday today, one of the most important people on the earth. So let's celebrate them next.
20: It's not my birthday. Guys, silly you. My birthday's December 7th. Anyways, Fast and Loose Friday style. We've chosen Anti Up with a little Hey Pablo to kick things off. Hey, Brooke.
21: All right, let's tuck into this.

0: Lee Matthews teaming up with Giacinto. It is Out of Time. George Drive with Sin and Brooke.
1: This guy's not out of time. He's still going. And he's just clocked over a whole century. This man has just turned 100 years old, and I honestly reckon this is probably one of the best people alive on the planet right now.
0: Yeah, do we reckon there's anyone in the world that hates this man? You know, everyone's got haters.
1: Yeah. I don't think there's like anything he stands for that you would hate.
0: Mm. We are, of course, talking about the legend that is David Attenborough.
1: Yeah.
0: 100 years old today.
1: Yeah, kickstarted in 1926.
0: Whoa!
1: You know, he's been working at the BBC and making documentaries since 1950.
0: Wow.
1: So it's like 76 years he's been presenting documentaries.
0: What perks do you get for working for a company for 76 years? A
1: Casio watch, I reckon.
0: Oh,
1: maybe
0: yeah,
1: a
0: nice.
1: Fuel card.
0: Oh, yeah. Hey.
1: But yeah, he's obviously been the voice and the face of some of the most amazing nature documentaries that we've ever kind of had. It's like Planet Earths and his Blue Planets and his Life of Birds and, you know, just everything and everything he's gone deeper and into and seen stuff people have never seen before.
0: Yeah.
1: And he's celebrating 100 years, and he looks bloody good.
0: Yeah, right.
1: Mobile, talks well, still putting out kit.
0: Is he still going hands and knees in the dirt doing documentaries like that, or no?
1: I saw one not too long ago. I think it was filmed maybe 2 years ago. It was like about animals that live within London City, and he was out there on like a deck chair in a backyard watching these small foxes run around.
0: Oh,
1: him.
0: Wow.
1: So he's still out there, but maybe not quite like getting down and dirty.
0: Getting down and dirty.
2: See, he did a documentary, I believe it was last year, about the oceans and ocean conservation. And he even said in that, like, I'm not getting out there and doing as much, but I'm still trying to make films and tell people what's important.
0: Oh, my God. Yeah. Aren't we so lucky to live a lifetime where we've had someone like David Attenborough do these things, wonderful things?
1: He has quite a unique achievement, I was reading. So he's won BAFTA awards, which I think is like British something. It's like amazing awards for just TV and screen over there.
0: Film, maybe?
1: Yeah.
0: The H stands for film.
1: He's the only person to have ever won it in black and white, colour, HD, 3D, and 4K resolution.
0: So
1: because he's gone from like start to finish of all
0: crazy.
1: Of this.
0: Oh, he's lived those.
1: He's lived all those things.
0: I get how amazing that is now.
1: Like when he first started, it was black and white. And now he's doing stuff in 4K and 3D. And he's winning all these things. Like he's getting all these awards. It's
0: crazy. That's crazy to think that he's lived through so much change in his industry. Hey.
1: Yeah. And still at the top.
0: Still at the top. Brooke, do you think he's like your idol? Is he your idol?
1: I reckon he genuinely probably is.
0: Yeah. Like, I don't want to get down on it, but like, would you take the day off work when he eventually passes away?
1: Yeah, bereavement leave. I'll be taking it. Absolutely.
0: Fair enough, man.
1: Yeah.
0: You know?
1: Back to back, some of the docos, you know?
0: Yeah, I remember like back in the day when we used to party hard out and it'd be like Sunday scaries and you're like, oh, I'm fine, I've got David Attenborough on.
1: Yeah.
0: Just, it's like
1: you
0: your go-to, eh?
1: And you just fade off to sleep with him talking about something.
0: 100 years is so long, you guys. I don't think I'm going to make 100. Do you think you're going to make 100?
2: Not at this rate.
1: Nah, not at this rate.
0: I love you, but you're defo not making 100.
1: Fair, honestly fair.
0: Question, what has he outlived?
3: True.
0: There's so many things that have been and gone within 100 years.
1: Yeah, they would have come after his birth and then...
0: Yes.
1: Have disappeared before, because he's still around.
0: Yes.
1: He's not dead, he's just 100.
0: Oh no, they're still going. I meant not furries, what are those toys? Furbies.
1: Furbies, true.
0: You know?
1: Yeah.
0: 966.
1: Let us know.
0: What has David Attenborough outlived? What's been and gone within his lifetime? I'm going to write a list, okay?
1: Oh, yeah, guess I'm going. I'll join you.
0: You write a list. We'll bring back our list up next. DOD, Hayley May, it is Closure on George.

0: Because Brooke Gibson's the Brooke Gibson cough.
1: I know, slipped one past the goalie just then, but we're back.
0: Oh, sorry about that, mate. That was probably my fault. Hey, Fast and Loose Friday. Not just our day. It's David Attenborough's day.
1: That's right. Today, Sir David Attenborough turns 100, which is an amazing milestone. Not only has he been the face of nature documentaries for 76 years.
0: Whoa!
1: He's also done some amazing work. He's still kicking about, going for it, doing things. And he's just like one of those people which have done no wrong.
0: Yeah, 24. Does that mean he started at 24 doing nature documentaries if he did it for 73 years?
1: Yeah.
0: Oh, hold on.
1: Because he started in 1950, yeah.
0: So you say 76 years he's been doing it?
1: Yeah.
0: 24 he started his career? That's crazy,
1: I think
0: guys.
1: It was something called like The Zoo Quest or something like that. And I think something to do with he tried to be a producer at the BBC and got like
0: denied.
1: Told nah. And then started doing that. And then
0: imagine
1: he was
0: that.
1: Just destined for in front of the cam.
0: Yeah, bless him. We're asking you now. Is this not the perfect bed? We're asking you right now, what has David Attenborough outlived? Like in his 100 years, what has started and then collapsed or like stopped or died within that time?
1: Yeah, shuffling for sure.
0: Oh my God. Skucks haircuts.
1: Oh, hand in hand, yeah.
0: Yep.
2: Shutter shades.
1: Just the whole combo.
0: Yeah.
1: Speaking of that, like the Bebo MySpace.
0: Oh my
1: both of them.
0: God, that was such an important part of my life.
1: Yeah.
0: Green Apple E2, that drink.
1: Oh, sure.
0: Do you guys remember that? It was like crisp apple, like it was quite sour and it used to make you gleek like there's no tomorrow.
1: Yeah, it really did.
2: Club Penguin and like all those old games.
0: Yep.
1: Legal party pills.
0: Oh shit.
2: Chronic.
0: They came and go, eh?
1: Shit. He actually outlived Georgie Pie twice. First of its kind.
0: Did it come back?
1: Yeah, it came back. Macca's brought it back for a bit.
0: That's crazy. NFTs.
1: There's probably an NFT of David Attenborough somewhere.
0: Video Easy and like United Video and those ones.
1: Which is crazy because he would have been in them. He would have been able to rent a David Attenborough thing, DVD.
0: Not in the back part though.
1: Oh, I don't know. 1885 Basement. Outlived that.
0: Man, that was the time, eh?
2: 10% RTDs.
0: Oh, yeah.
1: Oh, the Cindy's.
2: Blue Mavs.
0: Oh, you guys would meet all over those. Ab King Pro. Wallet chains.
1: Do you reckon he rocked one at one point?
0: No, so he's like, too classy,
1: mainly
0: I reckon.
1: For like maybe when he's out there for safety.
0: I think he was always leather. Oh, no.
1: Do you reckon it'd be like
0: vegan?
1: Khakis and
0: vegan?
1: Stuff.
0: Is he vegetarian?
1: I don't think so.
0: Oh.
2: He probably had like a pocket watch on a chain more than like a wallet chain, you know?
1: Do you reckon he rocks like Solomon's now?
0: Maybe.
1: Like it's pretty steezy old kit.
0: We need to do a little
2: more. Living in Nam.
1: Yeah.
0: let's go to the phones. I think it's Dildo Baggins. What do you reckon?
3: So the first one is Tamagotchi. He's outlived that one.
0: True.
1: Did, yep.
3: Yeah. He's outlived the Lemming. If you remember Lemming.
1: Oh, yeah, that computer game. Niche.
3: That computer game. And he's outlived the Purple Goannas.
1: The Purple Goannas, the RTD.
3: Yeah, he's outlived them. He's gone. Everyone's gone extinct now, and he's done him dirty.
1: Unreal. Thank you very much for your input, Dildo Baggins.
3: Hey, I'm happy to help, mate. Anytime you need.
0: All right, mate. Bye-bye. Everyone's just getting all like reminiscent,
2: nostalgic.
0: Nostalgic on the text machine. Like, oh yeah, I had Velcro wallets. It's
1: okay. I still rock one.
0: Sweet man, thanks so much.
1: Holding Commodores.
0: I used to wear Globes and USA jumpers.
2: Heelys.
1: Globes.
0: Well, there you go. Happy birthday and thank you to David Attenborough.
1: Yeah, thank you for your service.
2: In researching this, I've actually found out a crazy fact that I want to tell you guys next. I almost don't believe that it's true.
0: Oh, okay. Holy shit. Okay, go on. Saatchi on your mind. We'll do that next.

0: Oscar Med K, Hayley Joel, it is I Think I'm Addicted. It's George Drive with Sin and Brooke, and we're celebrating David Attenborough turning 100 years old today,
1: crazy.
0: His birthday. And a very long, illustrious career and still kind of going at it. Producer Cam, you got a fact?
2: Yeah, we were just, not really David Attenborough related, but we were thinking of like things he's outlived, and he's obviously like, you know, he's lived through wars, he's gone through and seen trends change. And I've just stumbled across a fact that I don't believe to be true, but I've verified it, it is true. Did you guys know that the high five was invented in the 70s?
1: The high five.
2: Before the 1970s, they did not high five. It didn't exist.
0: No, I think I know that, and it was because two baseball players, right?
2: Yeah, everyone low-fived. They didn't call it a low-five, but everyone just did that. And then one day, one smart man
1: said, "Up here, brother!"
2: By the name of Glenn Burke and Dusty Baker, they put it up.
0: We could make something now that goes on to be like part of the language of humanity.
2: Yeah, we could. I mean, I can't. I'm in a glass box, but you guys come up with something.
1: Yeah.
0: What can we do? Not feeling it.
1: Jeez, I think they're all, like, because most things are done now, aren't they? It's not left to much to invent.
0: Yeah. I fear it's going to get weird anyways. Let's go through all the biggest tunes that dropped today in New and Mint. We'll do it after this. Kiwaha on George. Cut a fewer. Go home.

0: Karafua!
1: Excuse me. Please don't push. This is a Wiggles concert.
2: Karafua. Go hard. Give it heaps. Georgia FM.
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0: Be on your Fast and Loose Friday. Nice to have that on a Fast and Loose Friday, eh, Brooke? Your favourite.
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1: New and Mint, the biggest and best drops in electronic music that we found today. Right now, we got the first play of this yesterday. Andrew Medic, Arcando, Rafaela, Hold Me in Heaven.

0: so good. Mm. Real like trancey and like...
1: Yeah.
0: Yeah, I just feel like it's a great record from them. Particle teaming up with Catching Cairo, it's 18%.

It's great that people like Cynthia are kind of still flying that flag for just really good piano house music. It's not really in vogue at the moment, but she's like kind of just stuck at it, and like she's providing for the people that do love it, you know? Izguan, next to me.

That is someone that has stuck and stayed in their own lane for the entirety of their career, yeah. So sick. Justin Hawks with... Justin Hawks is just putting out tunes left, right, and center at the moment, eh? Justin Hawks, Space Elevator.

0: Yep, good. Prosper teaming up with the legendary Murder Beats, who produced quite a lot of big hip-hop stuff back in the day.
1: I think some Drake stuff, eh?
0: Yes. This is Baby.

0: I mean, Prosper have always been amazing, but they're really like having like a bit of another moment of theirs, you know?
1: They, like, when you think about it, were they having their moment when Prayer came out, or are they actually like having their moment now?
0: Yeah.
1: Because right now they are all over my feed.
0: Yeah, they're like in that pocket of that style of music, all over Ibiza, all over Europe,
1: yeah,
0: all, you know, South
1: even,
0: America.
1: Even Gosha, one half of Prosper, even his girlfriend is now famous because of like how funny she is on socials doing stuff of Gosha. She's now gone viral on her socials.
0: Brilliant.
1: It's
0: love
1: so
0: that.
1: Good.
0: Bloods and Crips from Silver Bumper.
2: Now I'm all in the mix. I'm at war with my heart. Like-

0: Tasteful remix. Tasteful. Well done. This one's been long awaited. Joe Hunt getting the final sign off. Lost Village Raw Cuts. Oh, re-sung.
1: Whoa. I'll be honest, guys, this is the first time we've heard that, because we've had that version that Joe Hunt sent us, like, with maybe, like, even close to a year, and it was a different sounding.
0: Yeah, maybe they never got that sample cleared then. So Lost Village is re-sung.
1: Buzzy,
0: and the lyrics are slightly different, I think.
1: Yeah, oh, they're fully different. Like, Colombian Coke was definitely not in the version that we played, and I'm so sorry for playing that on the radio.
0: There you go.
1: Please. There you go. Those are our biggest tunes.
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1: I'm very, very thrilled to play this out in full as our big tune alert right now. Screw Fizzer, Born. This is original style. It's George.

0: is on one right now. That is their tune with Clooney, Free Your Mind. It's George Drive with Sin and Brooke. Cheers to Steinlager. Text finest to 966 and I'll add free drive at 5 and you could win $100 cash and some Steinlager merch.
1: What am I looking at here?
0: Oh, David Attenborough. We're talking about that today, how he's turning 100 today.
1: Yes.
0: And these people on 966 said, my friends and I are having a birthday party tonight for David with animal dress-ups. I just picked up an iced cake that says, happy 100th birthday, David.
1: That is unreal.
0: That is a great use of free will.
1: It really is. I'd be massively around that.
0: Yeah, I know. So
1: that's
0: don't
1: like a
0: send
1: taste-
0: your address to Brooke because he will turn up in his... Oh, you could wear your furry outfit.
1: I was going to say, is this like a tasteful furries party? Not that the other ones are.
0: Brooke, that's very judgmental of you.
1: Nah, they just have bigger eyes than they should. They're not like scientifically correct, the old furry.
0: Up next.
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0: Because it's Mother's Day on Sunday, we thought maybe let's celebrate the amazing mothers in electronic music. 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
1: Yeah, who can guess on 966 who we're going to play?
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10: Good afternoon. Bridget here with the latest at 4. The Tasman District is watching and waiting for the impacts of severe weather rolling through. Like many other parts of the South Island, it is under a heavy rain warning, with large wind gusts also expected. An Auckland University learning system has been hit by a global cybersecurity breach. Canvas, used by staff and students, is currently offline. Data from Westpac shows the average age of first home buyers nudged down last year. The figure now sits at 35. Consumer New Zealand is bringing back its Ye Nā Awards for 2026. To rugby with Shift 4, the Chiefs feel primed to make a playoff push in Super Rugby Pacific ahead of tonight's game with the Reds in Brisbane. And the Carolina Panthers remain unbeaten in ice hockey's NHL playoffs after a 4-1 win over Philadelphia.
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10: Looking across the country, rain for most places at times today or showers, and we do have some severe weather warnings in place for the lower North Island and across the south, mostly for strong wind watches or warnings.
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12: Happy Fasteless Friday, everybody. Welcome to 4pm. It is the big dance.
13: It absolutely is. Hey, on Sunday, it's Mother's Day. A little reminder for everyone who may have forgotten. Get your stuff sorted. But we're going to celebrate next some of the mothers in electronic music who are just absolutely smashing it. So let's do like a little threes a crowd.
12: Yeah, like three bangers back to back to back, eh?
13: Yeah, let's do that.
12: Some really good suggestions coming through on 966. I really like the thought of doing a Harriet Jackson banger.
13: Oh, yeah. Yeah, naughty one, that naughty one.
12: Yeah. Okay, let's do that. After this, here is Ray.

0: I'm bringing it back. It's had a little bit of a hiatus again. The weekly wrap-up.
1: Oh my God, Producer Cam, you haven't been around for the weekly wrap-up yet.
2: I used to be a listener.
0: Yeah.
2: When the weekly wrap-up was a thing.
0: But you haven't seen me in full flight in studio, have you?
2: Haven't watched you tuck in.
1: Oh my God, this is going to be good. Has it been an eventful week?
0: There's been a few things. It did take a bit of a hiatus because sometimes the world is very, very dark and there's not a whole lot that comes out that I can make light of or fun because the whole thing's satire.
1: Yeah.
0: Mainly.
1: It is satire. Okay, it's satire.
0: But I have cherry-picked some things this week, so there will be something.
1: Okay,
0: but
1: stick around for that.
0: Let's tuck into some tunes right now.
3: Oh, baby, a triple!
4: Triple the tunes, triple the fun. It's Three's a Crowd on George Drive.
1: It is Mother's Day on Sunday, and to celebrate the amazing mothers and electronic music, here is three bangers back to back to back.

0: Mother's Day, that's on Sunday. That's Three the Crowd right here on George FM. You heard of Harriet Jackson record, Coven, and then Alice in Wonderland to close out. What are you guys doing for Mother's Day? Are you going to go see your Mama Kay?
1: I actually was thinking about that today because we don't have like a whole lot on. We could jet down or we could invite them up, you know. Retirees, love a little outing. Come
0: True.
1: On up, you know.
0: Are they like, oh, Auckland though? You know, they've got a lovely life down there in the Waikato.
1: Oh, I don't know. I think it's growing on them a bit.
0: Okay.
1: I think as well, yeah, we've been angling to maybe potentially in their later years get them to move up here.
0: Do you know where they would suit living? Titirangi. Honestly,
1: oh, yeah.
0: I feel like they to me are Titirangi parents.
1: Yeah. Yeah, yeah, yeah, yeah.
0: You or know, just a possibly nice, quiet, quaint village and like the
1: what's
0: nature.
1: That on the shore just north of Takapuna?
0: Milford.
1: Yeah.
0: Must be nice.
1: Yeah, I know.
0: Hey.
1: See a little one bedroom shack there.
0: Yeah, yeah. And I mean we'll be able to go there and utilise that. So I think, yeah, let's go for Milford.
1: Let's
0: go for Milford.
1: Yeah, good on them.
0: Producer Cam?
2: Yeah, headed down to Christchurch this evening, see the fam for the weekend.
0: Nice. Mama Mills?
2: Yes, Mama Mills.
0: Mama Mills!
1: Is she coming to 30 pack?
2: No, she's not.
1: Great. Good choice.
0: Has she ever seen you DJ?
2: No, she hasn't. But back when I was in Dunedin and I was a resident DJ at a nightclub down there, she did come down just for a look quickly and then left again.
0: Oh my God. So sweet. Yeah.
1: Nice.
0: Okay, well, nice for you guys. I saw my mum this morning.
1: Oh, yeah, nice.
0: Yeah, yeah. Forked out, paid for a breakfast in Takapuna. Bloody hell, I won't be doing that again.
1: She's off
0: for a Euro summer tonight. Her and her partner.
1: Shit.
0: How good, guys.
1: Jenny Jampot's unleashed. Is she doing a few kentickies?
0: Mate.
1: She doing a bus about.
0: She's on sale, Croatia.
1: Oh, no way. No. Running in the balls.
0: Absolutely not. But yeah, happy Mother's Day to all the mums that listen to this radio show. Put up with our shit. And don't turn us off when they've got the kids in the back.
1: Hell yeah.
0: We appreciate your service
1: and your
0: loyalty. And go the mums.
1: Go the mums. All right, that was very wholesome and delightful. But I'm going to ruin it next with the weekly wrap up.
0: As you do.
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0: Energy on your Fast and Loose Friday with the Shapeshifters, Lola's theme. It's been a while, Brooke, but I think it's time we bring it back. Weekly wrap-up, where he wraps up the week that was. Let's go.
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2: Not sure how we got a slot on the show, but we'll run with it.
3: Suck these nuts. The Broadcasting Standards Authority of NZ is set to be scrapped. So it's a big old let's frickin' go to ripping and tearing some marginal chat unchecked, which to be fair has been the backbone of this segment since its inception. Yet I've been flying under the radar whilst donning the thin veil of protection that is satire. So if you're looking at laying a complaint, write it down on a post-it note, scrunch it up into a tiny ball, get your mate to put it in a straw to blow dart up your date hole, because our inbox is closed.
0: I don't think it's scrapped yet, mate. Bloody hell.
3: Righto, speaking of horse cocks, didn't mention them, don't care. Anyway, Christchurch, rumours are true, the horse doodles are returning. So, there was news the other week that the prize ponies that would be seen trotting around the field before Crusader matches in the deep south were set to be sent to the glue factory. Although it would have been a huge win for the kindergarten PVA scene, there is a glimmer of hope that the long-legged cat-loving creatures will make a triumphant return to the new Christchurch Stadium. And maybe the horses will make an appearance too! Yay! This week's weekly wrap-up was brought to you by Rat Cruise, Rat Cruise, Rat Cruise. The Gibson Iron Gut being pieced back together over a 10-litre hot pot dinner last night. And lastly, Digi Mike asking for a doggy bag for the 3 litres of Tom Yum left over at the hot pot last night. Brother, you don't do that.
1: That was the weekly wrap-up with Brooke Gibson.
2: Yep, we know.
3: Has it not gone yet? Do we have to wait a few weeks?
0: Yes, mate.
3: That was another horse joke.
0: All right, put that banger on next. Quick, I had a dream on George.
4: Put that banger on next. Man, pull up, that's bangers on deck. Bust down the dance like why you so vexed. Do not disturb, that's why we don't text.

0: Simpson and Rook with you on your Fast and Loose Friday. We love to just celebrate our George Drive listeners, don't we, Rook?
1: Absolutely. We love to give back to you. That every competition we do on air is for you guys. We can't win it. Only you guys.
0: True. Other radio stations don't do that.
1: They take the goodies themselves.
0: Allegedly. Listener of the month. We've been doing this all year. Weirdly, we've stuck to it. Pretty good from us. It may be late. Yes, shut up. We're still doing it.
1: Yeah, we're still doing it. So we've done January. We've done February. We've done March. It's time to award April.
0: Which is not bad that we're at the 8th of May doing that.
1: Because what? You have to wait the whole month and then you have like a week of like deliberating. Is that the word?
0: Oh, man. Is that the word? Fight. Yeah. We fight. Between us three, we're fighting each other about who we... We're so passionate about this, we're like, who do we want to be the listener of the month?
1: It's like when the Pope passes away and they all go into a room to figure out the new Pope, and that can be weeks. And it's not until the vape cloud comes out the chimney, white, that it's a new Pope. But we have decided upon who our listener of the month is going to be.
0: Yep.
1: So should we give them a buzz next and award them their George FM cap and... let them know, are they Mr. and Mrs. April?
0: Yeah, and that they will have their face on April of the George Drive calendar.
1: Yeah,
0: that
1: we're going to
0: put together at the end of the year.
1: Which
0: that producer Cam's going to put together at the end of the year. Okay, we'll give them a bell next. Here is Emily. Call my phone.

0: just yelled out for the mums while I got my kid in the bed.
1: Yeah, there you go.
2: Ashley, congratulations. Yes, it's Mother's Day on Sunday, but also you are our listener of the month for April.
0: Wow, I feel pretty privileged.
3: That's all right. I think it was from when you messaged through something to do with something you're getting better on.
2: You're on the phone with us. You're on the phone with us, and we love that you are working out in the gym, finding the footsteps on the dance floor. You found that balance, and you're feeling good, and we love that.
0: Yeah, thanks, guys. I couldn't do it without all the free double passes, to be honest.
3: Well, mate. Now you've got a free George FM cap coming your way.
0: There all winter.
2: Yes, Queen, we love it. Hey, have an amazing weekend, and yeah, happy Mother's Day.
0: Oh, thank you so much, guys. I will. And congratulations, Brooke, as well on your engagement, mate.
3: Oh, well done. Thank you very much. Thank you very much.
0: I watched it.
2: Oh,
0: yeah, you did great.
2: Yay! Woo! Congrats all round. I like that.
3: Bloody good stuff.
2: Another happy listener.
3: Another happy listener. Another hat in the ring of life.
4: See, guys, this is why I wanted Ashley to win.
2: I was the one that said Ashley.
3: I feel like
2: no,
3: I brought it
2: shut up.
3: Up.
2: No, that was me. I was the one that was like, Ashley, you should. He didn't even remember what we were rewarding her for. Anyway, shall we get to the ad-free drive at 5 up next?
3: Hell yeah, we should.
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4: Good evening, Bridget here with the latest at 5. Sir Rod Drury is handing back his New Zealander of the Year award. It follows a staff investigation alleging inappropriate behaviour, although he denies any wrongdoing. TVNZ political editor Mikey Sherman has resigned following a turbulent couple of weeks. She has admitted to making an offensive comment in the finance minister's office last year, but says it was in response to deeply personal and inappropriate remarks. Parts of Tasman are at risk of 1 in 5 year flooding, the region under a heavy rain warning. Broadcaster and conservationist Sir David Attenborough is turning 100. To rugby with Shift 4 playing his 100th match tonight, Crusaders prop George Bauer reckons he has a foolproof plan to score his first Super Rugby Pacific try against the Blues with help from Cody Taylor.
5: I have talked to Codes and I told him that I'll probably slip him behind him so that I can kind of steal the ball from him.
4: And in the NBL, the Franklin Bulls host the Nelson Giants from 7:30.
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4: Looking across the country, rain for most places at times today or showers, and we do have some severe weather warnings in place for the lower North Island and across the south, mostly for strong wind watches or warnings.
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7: Heavy? Keep them light.
8: Like a big decision. A big, heavy decision. Or like a, do I get curry for dinner? Or is it like, do I leave my job, you know?
7: Okay, yeah. I reckon like, let's stay away from like the scary heavy though.
8: Oh, yeah. We don't want like, yeah, sad.
7: We're not saying that you can't, you know, have those discussions with us. But maybe not today.
8: No.
7: Let's keep it light, heavy. Yeah, we're going to do that next. Also, Fred again has been doing his magic some classic Benga tunes. And I really want to show you something. I feel like it's quite cool for the heads. Oscar Med K on the ground to kick things off right here on your ad-free drive at 5. It's George.

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1: On a Friday, we whip out Mellow Yellow, the dice I carry on me at all times to make any decisions that are weighing on my mind that I just don't want to really make the decision myself.
0: You don't want the responsibility
1: but
0: of
1: that. I'll follow through with what the dice says. So I'll ask it a question, a roll. If it's a six, that's like a yes. That's like a go forward with whatever the question was. Any other number, no. You carry on. It always just puts you on the right path.
0: Yes. We've helped people drop out of their careers and become famous pop stars.
1: Yeah, we really have. Move countries.
0: Asterisks above that one, I feel.
1: Yeah.
0: Move countries. Break up with your partners. For the better.
1: For the better. Change jobs. Get a job. Get a dog.
0: Yes.
1: You know? Get on the beers.
0: Yeah.
1: Get on the butter chicken for dinners.
0: Yeah. You know? So let us know. 966. Text through those things that you need help with. Big or small, we'll roll on them for you now and we'll give you the right path.
1: Okay. What's some of these then? Hit me.
0: Should I skip Mother's Day to go fishing? This depends also. Yeah.
1: It's a one. I think that's a real telling sign. The complete opposite, you know?
0: Someone asked, George is booked for his nuts to be chopped off on Monday. Do I go ahead with it? I don't really want to.
1: That's the dog.
0: That's the dog, by the way. That has been named after George FM.
1: Because we rolled a six and they got it. All right, so six is...
0: chop the nuts.
1: Or not chop the nuts.
0: Chop the nuts, I reckon.
1: All right, six is nut chopping. It's a two. Keep them nuts. These nuts. Keep those nuts.
0: Should I ask my six-month situationship to make me his girlfriend? So she's taking the reins and going, right, are you going to make me your girlfriend or what?
1: Oh. One. Make it 7 months, then circle back.
0: Yeah, how long is too long for a situationship? Producer Cam?
2: Never had one.
0: Oh. You know, months feels quite long, innit? Oh, I don't know.
1: Well, is like a situationship, is that different to when you're just seeing someone? Like dating? Or is it situationship sounds like it's a little bit... almost not messy, but like a little bit.
0: Yeah,
1: no one really knows, and it's don't you just turn into like seeing someone? I don't know.
0: Yeah, I don't know. I'd give that the flick though, if that was me. Okay, do I drop out of my art degree?
1: That's a three, so no. Don't disrespect the arts and stick in there.
0: Should I follow my dream and open my own barbershop?
1: Oh, short back and sides. That's a two.
0: Not many sixes today, eh?
1: Nah.
0: Mow the lawn before the rain, someone asks. Simple things in life, eh? Sometimes you don't want to make the decision.
1: There's a six. Get out there.
0: Get
1: out there. Quick smart.
0: Okay, we'll do one last one, but keep them coming through to 966-66 because we'll do another round. Last one here. Should me and the hubby go to Mardi Gras?
1: Ooh. It's a two.
0: Okay. 966, keep them coming through. We'll read them out, roll the dice after this. Brooks Brother. Far out.
1: I don't have one.
0: Shut up, eh? I'm just not getting it out. Brooks Brothers and Danny Bird, feeling this way.

0: Go! Silver bumper right there with Shake Your Bumper. It's George Drive.
1: Shake Your Rumper.
0: Everyone knows what it's called, eh? Doing it.
1: Doing it! What we're doing right now is making decisions that you guys have easier. You text them through to 966. It can be anything big or small that you just need an answer for. Then I roll Mellow Yellow, the dice I carry on me at all times. If it's a six, you follow through. Any other number, you carry on. What do we got?
0: Do I go somewhere new for dinner since it's date night?
1: Oh, yeah. A little bit of variety. Yeah, there's a six.
0: Yeah.
1: Go get out there.
0: Try something new. Someone asks, do I buy another motorbike?
1: Another one.
0: What would be the purpose of having two?
1: Oh, one might be for off-road, one might be for on-road, one might be for commuting.
0: Speaking from a true bike enthusiast, that is helping you get that across the line.
1: That's the one.
0: Okay. Don't do it.
1: Get a sidecar.
0: Should I have a Guinness? Someone says.
1: Oh. I can't actually say it. It's a four. No.
0: Have a Steinlager.
1: Yeah.
0: Should I get on the piss tomorrow?
1: That's a four.
0: Is that you, Digi Mike? Was that you asking that?
1: Yeah.
0: Should I eat pizza and fall asleep on the couch? Just do that part, yeah.
1: Okay. It's a three.
0: Okay, you're having nookie with the husband.
1: Oh!
0: I also love that I'd never have heard it before, nookie.
1: At all, since when? Until just now?
0: I've never heard that phrase before.
2: Have you never heard nookie?
1: Have you never heard Limp Bizkit?
0: What?
1: He does it for the nookie.
0: What does the nookie mean, have sex?
1: Yeah. Yeah, there's back in the day.
0: I have never heard that.
1: Back in the day, people would make compilation CDs and name it like the Get Some Nookie playlist.
0: What? Guys, are you rusing me? Because I've never heard this.
1: Nah, it's a thing.
0: And I have sex. girlfriend wants a puppy. Do we get one?
1: Six, you're getting a puppy.
0: Yay!
1: You're officially getting a puppy. So, also what you've got to do, you've got to then message George FM Drive on Instagram when you get one. Take some photos, send it through so we know it's been completed.
0: Do I cut my dreads? Someone asks.
1: Four. Rat cruise.
0: Last one here. Should Digi Mike have a big one?
1: Oh! No, it's a two. Look after yourself, mate.
0: Fred again, up to tricks with some Benga. I'll tell you all about that next. Here is Peek and Duck and Thrills. It's George.

0: Midnight Sun on your Fast and Loose Friday. It's George Drive with Sin and Brooke. Hey, so Freddie Ginn had been bashing out these shows around the world, right? He was bringing in some legendary acts to do, to play on support, the likes of Underworld with old mate from the streets.
1: Yes. Mike Skinner. There was also one half old Gizenhausen Galtenberger.
0: Thomas Ben Galter from Daft Punk. Yeah. That's crazy. He recently also did a show with dubstep legend Screamin' Benga.
1: Yes.
0: I think there's like a joint appreciation for each other's art between those three at the moment. They've kind of been spotted doing some bits and pieces together. But recently on an amazing podcast that you should definitely go and listen to from Derek G, he had a chat with Freddie Ginn around his discovery of an old Benga banger from 20 years ago, and listened here to what he's done with it.
2: Tones knows Hatcher, who did he work at? How did Hatcher know Benga from, how did they meet?
3: They all used to work in the same record shop in Croydon back in the day when dubstep was basically first coined. So Hatch very kindly gave us an old Benga dub plate from 99 or 2000.
2: Sick.
3: He's the only person on the planet who has it, but he has it on vinyl. So he specially ripped it for Fred for this show so that Fred could play it.
2: And I've made an edit of it with... Did I show you what I made?
3: You haven't shown me yet, no.
2: It's, particularly when playing with people, I'll always, like, make edits to try and spin them out or, like, stuff to fuck with them or whatever.
4: Oh,
2: like.
4: So they don't
2: yeah,
4: know.
2: Yeah, so Benga doesn't know I've got this edit. It's from 20 years ago or something. Apparently he hasn't heard it since then either. Hatch is the only person who's got it.
4: That's sick.
2: And so I've made a dub of it with... mashed it with this vocal.
5: So man, I wear black. Man, I wear black. Black. Man, I wear. Man, I wear. Man, I wear black. Black. Man, I wear black. That's why. Man, I wear black. Man, I wear black. Man, I wear black. Black. Man, I wear. Man, I wear. Man, I wear black. Black. Man, I wear black. That's why. Man, I wear. So man, I wear black. Man, I wear black. Man, I wear. Man, I wear. Man, I wear black. Black. Man, I wear black.
2: You can't hear the sub, but the sub is hard.
5: Man, I wear black. Man, I wear black. Man, I wear. Man, I wear. Man, I wear black. Black. Man, I wear black. That's why. Man, I wear black. Come on.
0: Protect my energy. See me in a Nike short. How crazy is that, hey?
1: Yeah. 20-year-old dub hasn't seen the light of day, and then Freddie Ginn gives it an edit.
0: And, like, just imagine the moment being on stage, and you're like, holy shit, I have not heard the song that I made 20 years ago in years, and then it, like, flips into, like, a new school
1: banger.
0: And it
1: has, like, a vocal.
0: Oh, so
1: unreal.
0: Cool.
1: I'd be interested to hear that.
0: 100%. I feel like that's such a Freddie Ginn move, eh?
1: Yeah. Exactly. Like, just, you're like, oh, you know, I can touch this.
0: Jitwam right now with Goodfella. It's Morning Coffee on George.

0: dust. It's George Drive with Sin and Brooke. All right, guys, they got me. They absolutely got me.
1: Who are we talking about?
0: The scammers.
1: No.
0: Can you believe that I am $100 short?
1: From scammers? What, like cash or...
0: $100 they stole from me. I went on my account last night to check the funds. Not looking good. And in there, in my statement, was two $50 charges to Mighty Ape. And I thought, what the hell? I've not bought anything from Mighty Ape, which is like a New Zealand version of Amazon, I guess.
1: Yeah. Maybe it's drop shipping kind of stuff and things like that.
0: Oh, is it?
1: Yeah, it'll probably be a little bit of that, maybe.
0: Is it?
2: No, I think it's close to what Sin said. They got a big warehouse up in Silverdale or something, don't they?
0: Maybe a more ethical Amazon?
2: I don't know. It's just a bunch of kit you can buy.
0: Anyways, never done me wrong, usually. I didn't buy anything from it recently. So I went to G-Boy. I said, oh, babe, have you been buying anything from Mighty Ape? And he's like, oh, yeah, I did. And I was like, oh, thank God. I thought I'd been scammed. And he's like, it's actually for you. And I was like, oh, you got me a present with my money. Thank you so much.
1: And you obviously didn't quite do it right because you've bought two different things for $50.
0: You can tell it is an online shop much. Anyways, we came to the bottom of it. That wasn't his charge. He had done it on his own account.
1: Okay.
0: I still had these two $50 charges on my account. So I rang the bloody fraud team of my bank.
1: After hours, night shift.
0: After hours, had a lovely chat with Toby. Probably went a little bit too long, I think.
1: A little bit like weekend plans chat or something like that, maybe.
0: Yeah,
1: or like...
0: a bit too much. Anyways, great guy and very helpful. And they're on it. The team are on it.
1: Any heat? Have they reversed the charges?
0: Nah, it's still sitting there, unfortunately. They can't do it until it's gone through.
1: Oh. I wonder if...
0: Unless Toby's working for the scammers.
1: Oh, yeah, true. It could be just a whole big pyramid scheme. I wonder if Mighty Ape, like... Because obviously they've bought something physical, I'm guessing. Unless you can buy it. Can you buy it?
0: God,
1: something
0: giving like, gift cards,
1: like iTunes vouchers or something. So you can like a Prezi card or something.
0: Yeah.
1: And then you just
0: I'm
1: get
0: trying
1: that
0: to think how they got my bloody details. You guys haven't forced me to say my passwords or anything, eh?
1: We did do that password thing the other day on air. An International Password Day. And you were talking a lot about like mother's maiden name, birthday. Things like that, you did say that.
0: I always have said that I am just like so good at the internet and I can get through any scams and any cybersecurity threats, and they've really got me on this one. So anyways, cancel the card. It's just a nuisance, isn't it?
1: Yeah, it really is, because it takes a while to get a freshie. But does your can you still use like your Apple Pay?
0: Nah, or until that card's coming out to me, it's not bloody working. So can you buy me dinner?
1: Yeah, oh, G-Boys just ordered it off Mighty Ape. Same day delivery.
0: See you guys. Stay vigilant. They're out there.
1: Yeah, just keep an eye on your transactions. You might not notice it.
0: Yeah.
1: A few dollars here, a few dollars there.
0: Yeah. Don't look too close, I reckon, on yours. Don't look too close. Bower and Better right now on George.

0: Focus, Elevate to close out your ad-free drive at 5. Thank you, Steinlager. Proudly back in the next crop of New Zealand's finest. Hey, we better get skedaddling because we've got 1 hour left of this and we've got to record our off-air podcast.
1: Oh,
0: and
1: yeah.
0: Then producer Cam, you're on the big bird.
2: I'm jetting off.
0: Hopefully with a northerly.
2: Yeah, well, there is a big northerly at the moment.
0: Is that going to help the tailwind?
2: Yeah.
0: You're confusing terms this today.
1: No. A northerly would give you a tailwind if you're heading south.
0: Okay. Yeah. I hope that there's a northerly to get you on that big bird down to Christchurch quicker, because what have you got tomorrow?
2: Tomorrow's the 30-pack down in Christchurch, which should be a bit of fun down at Hyde Club down there.
0: So if you like your drum and bass.
2: It's a bit of everything, actually.
0: Okay.
2: So upstairs, they've got house and garage. Downstairs is a bit of 140 drum and bass, sort of everything and anything heavy. But it's 30 DJs and everyone plays 15-minute sets.
0: It's so sick, eh?
1: Yeah, it's good stuff. It's good that they're utilising upstairs as well.
0: Mm.
1: I suppose you need to fit 30 absolute units.
0: The other thing is, though, Brooke, I feel like it takes me and you 15 minutes to, like, get into the groove. You know? It's like, then it's over.
1: I reckon if we ever did a 30-pack, we'd have to be like, we'd just pick 15 minutes from the middle of our normal set that we've, like, recently done a site. We're like, all right, we'll just start there.
0: Yes, we know we're in.
1: Yeah.
2: It does just become, like, everyone trying to outdo each other. I think last 30-pack, I think I played 19 tunes in 15 minutes.
0: Oh, my God. Were you sweaty as?
2: Yeah.
0: Are you going to get sweaty tomorrow?
2: No, I'm actually going sober.
0: Hey, good for you, man.
2: Because I want to be a good boy for Mother's Day the following day, because I'm going to take my mum out for brunch.
0: Hey, that's really good.
1: That's good.
0: Good for you, man.
1: It's going to be much more enjoyable as well. You know, you'll really savour that moment. Mm. And then it'll just be an easy flight back.
0: Yeah. What a great guy, you know? Great. What a great mama's boy single guy.
2: I don't know if I want the mama's boy tag.
0: What a great guy that respects women.
1: Yeah.
0: Is what I'll say, eh?
1: Absolutely.
0: Anywho, last hour of the show up next, we've got a hot take from Brooke Gibson.
1: Mm-hmm.
0: We've also got a brand new tune in the form of Born.
1: And Screwfizzer.
0: And God, so much more.

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11: Good evening, Bridget here with the latest at 6. While weather slamming into the west coast is causing flooding, NZTA fielding reports of slips and fallen trees, including on State Highway 73 north of Arthur's Pass Village and State Highway 6 in the Lower Bullet Gorge. TVNZ's Mikey Sherman has called her role untenable after scrutiny for an offensive comment made almost a year ago. She has resigned. The PSA is blaming the government for proposed cuts to Maritime New Zealand. The union estimates around 30 jobs are set to go. Sir Rod Drury continues to completely reject allegations of inappropriate behaviour as he hands back his New Zealander of the Year award. To rugby with Shift 4, get ready for a brutal Super Rugby encounter between the Crusaders and the Blues in Christchurch in just over an hour's time. That's followed by the Reds and Chiefs in Brisbane from 9:35.
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11: Looking across the country, rain for most places at times today or showers, and we do have some severe weather warnings in place for the lower North Island and across the south, mostly for strong wind watches or warnings.
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13: 6 p.m. Here we go. Fast and Loose Friday right here on George FM. You know how you kind of like taking a break from being naughty.
14: I've just taken a bit of a stock take of my mind, body, and soul as of late. Yeah.
13: So what would be the first thing that you do when you get home then? Because usually you do RSA and then home. But now, like, what's, just quickly give me a one-worded answer. What's one thing that you do when you get home on a Fast and Loose Friday now?
14: I've got plans of getting into the butler's pantry and doing some more renovation stuff.
13: Okay, right.
14: You know, I want to get those things done.
13: Yeah, yeah. Anything from you, Producer Cam?
15: Nah, nothing to add.
13: Oh, yeah.
14: I just thought, yeah, I've just... Because I've got the balls rolling with that now. I've got the momentum, which I need often. So it's just, yeah, I'm focused.
13: Mine's just like pants off, everything off, naked, eh?
14: Just pshew.
13: Yeah, just like instant bra off, pants off, underwear off, and just living.
14: Just living. Mm. I would do, I would maybe one day do a naked Renos and I'm just wearing a tool belt, but I do still have flatmates.
13: True. Weird, I reckon. Yeah. Real weird. Hot take up next, Chasing Status, Lancey Foe, Homer.
15: 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Tree lean in my bag, what you want?

0: 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It's George Drive with Sid and Brooke.
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0: Okay, Brooke Gibson, what is your hot take on flirting?
2: The art of courtship. I know oh too well. In my earlier days.
3: Yeah, he's like backtracking it. When I was single.
2: Some people got it, some people don't. Some people have niche approaches. You know, there's many ways to skin a rat and a cat. And flirting's one of those kind of things where there's lots of different ways.
0: You should do like a buy my flirting course.
2: Oh,
0: a
2: pyramid scheme?
0: Yeah,
2: do it. Yeah, I've always wanted to be at the top of one of those.
0: Do a Brooke Gibson flirting course.
2: Yeah.
0: Imagine how that would sound.
2: Now, that's the thing. It's like, I know that, you know, I definitely don't have it. That kind of vibe still anymore, you know, like.
0: Well, that was a really, like.
2: Earnest? Well, it's just like, you know.
0: He just had, like, a real moment, like, oh, no, I don't have it.
2: Well, like, I would. If I went into, like, a role play scenario, I don't even want to try a role play scenario because it would just be, like, really. It'd just be not like, nice listening for any of that. Because I think as well.
0: I feel like we should do.
2: Nah. I was always. When I was a bit of a young pup, then my flirting, it'd always be.
0: You'd be mean to them, eh?
2: Nah. It would be like, it'd have to be like about the environment that I don't know, something to do with the environment we're in or something was happening. It wouldn't be like dropping like a hey sexy kind of vibe, you know? Not that many people probably drop those anymore. Hey sexy. I did sometimes text SXC sexy. Nah, I didn't. Well, did I? Maybe.
0: No, I can't imagine you. You don't even flirt with Aria.
2: My way of flirting is just pure wit and comedic value that I'd send via DMs or whatever.
4: If you don't feel comfortable to do like a role play scenario, what about in a little earpiece and you're just directing someone else?
0: Someone directing her?
2: It's just, yeah.
0: Wait, let's get Arzy in because we don't want you to flirt with someone that's not your fiance.
2: Yeah.
0: I mean, it'll be funny, but why don't we get Arzy in and Cam can be in your ear teaching you.
4: I don't want to flirt with his missus.
0: This is so funny. He's teaching you how to flirt with your fiance.
4: We don't tell her and we both have a go and we see if Arzy prefers my flirting or Sin's flirting.
0: This is genius.
2: Yeah, okay. Right. Could be a bit.
0: This could be a bit.
2: Could be a bit. Get.
0: Guys, who are you putting your money on? Who would be a better flirter, me or Cam? Cam.
2: Yeah, okay, yeah, brilliant. Because you might, you know, Cam, he might just, obviously he's got the male approach, trying to court the lady, but you might know what a lady wants.
0: I do know what a lady wants.
2: Do you know what my weird lady wants, though? That's the big issue.
0: Weirdly, I know a lot. I do know what she wants. And that is Brooke Gibson's hot take on flirting.
2: Thank you.
0: I feel like we should be doing it the other way around. I feel like it should be me and you versing each other over who's a better flirter.
2: Oh, okay, yeah.
0: And we teach and we're telling, because he's a single one.
2: Oh,
0: producer,
2: yeah.
0: Cam, we put him out there with a...
4: That's kind of what I was angling for at the start.
0: Oh, sorry.
2: Well, it's a done deal. Get those earpieces sorted. Get those men in black earpieces.
0: But you know how I don't like pranks? Can we do it on someone that like kind of knows what's going on? Or is that just take away all the fun in there?
4: It takes away a little bit of the fun.
0: Oh, okay. Okay, I'll do it.
2: Oh, no, what we could do is like, we could be like, hey, they don't know where in the air, but they still know it's like a pretend role play date, but they don't know it's us giving the lines to Cam.
4: They think I just really like AirPods.
2: Well, G-Boy's been on many dates with his AirPods in.
0: That is your version of mine going, that is your version of going, okay.
4: And that is what we call an alley-oop.
2: Hey!
0: Chris Lake and A-Trip now make you fight. It's George.

0: Goods Drive with Sin and Brooke. The off-air podcast last night was just us four ahead of our hot pot extravaganza.
1: Yeah, sometimes people get like a little, we talk about a pre-beer glow on the show. We just had like a pre-broth and meat glow on.
2: We
1: you know?
2: Really did.
0: I feel like we were just hangry, to be honest.
2: Yeah, we all were like quite hungry. You were kind of over your prepped lunch.
0: Oh, so done with it. I've had mince and kumara for 3 weeks straight, every single day for lunch.
2: Yeah, switch it up. And come like 7:30, you're just generally hungry.
0: Yeah.
2: Anyone. And we took Digi Mike for his first time at Hot Pot and first time down Dom Road.
0: Yeah, look, this is the only bit we've got from the off-air tease, guys, because let's be honest, probably the best part.
3: I'm used to giving them a small one, so.
0: Perfect.
2: Nice, Digi Mike. Maybe, yeah. And then speaking of, there was actually those little Cheerios last night, which is strange and niche from a hot pot, I reckon.
0: Text pod to 966 if you're keen to go and check out the off-air podcast. We'll record another one, eh?
1: Yeah. We can do a post-hot pot review.
0: Yeah.
2: Yeah.
0: Maybe something more riveting.
1: And, actually, no, I've got a fun question for you guys for the off-air today.
0: Let's do that. Okay, big tune alert up next, brand new Born.
2: And Screw Fizzer.
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0: George Drive with Sinnenbrook. Big release day today. Hey, B.
1: Yeah, should we run through a few of our favourites and then play one out in full?
0: Okay, what about, I mean, we all loved this one. Catching Cairo, Particle.
1: Yeah.
0: 18%. Loved that.
1: Absolutely. There is the brand new one from Bunchen called Agility.

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1: Can you believe today, 25 years of Jump Jam?
2: What?
1: Brooke, are you too old for it, or was it in part of your schooling times?
2: I joined the New Zealand schooling system. In the year, I think it was like 1999, the end of it, so started 2000, and I was like 8 or 9 years old, but I don't really, I remember doing some like skipping rope thing maybe, or was that jump rope, that was jump rope for Heart Foundation or something?
1: Oh, okay, no, Jump Jam was the dancing one, everyone kind of knows the same, it's the same routine. Producer Cam, you know it, right?
3: Yeah, this one was big, Witch Doctor was a big one.
1: Do you remember this one when they would go like this? Picking out the nut, and then they go, oof, pretending that it was your boobs.
3: Biggest coconut that you ever see.
1: Yep.
2: Wow.
1: What else do they have? Actually, you would have loved Jump Jam, bro, because look, this one as well.
2: I did love this as a young buck, as a sprightly young.
1: My one. This is the one you'd love.
4: For $1 billion, the question is, who let the...
5: Who let the...
2: Oh, yes!
5: Who let the dogs out?
1: I still remember the dance. I still remember the dancers.
2: I had this on CD single.
1: Witch Doctor, great one, eh? The Witch Doctor? Hey, Witch Doctor!
6: Hey, Witch Doctor!
1: Give us the magic words!
2: Oh, yeah.
1: Shit.
3: Walla Walla Big Bang.
1: Ooh ee ooh ah ah ting tang, walla walla bing bang. Ooh ee
2: ooh ah ah ting tang. Wait,
1: let's go.
2: It's got a sick bass line.
1: Hold on, is this like kind of a banger?
2: Bang.
1: I will have to say though, I'll finish on this guy. Sorry, I am stimming. I will say this is the last one that I'll play.
2: Forgive me, for I have stimmed.
1: Holy shit, this is an actual banger now that you listen back to it. It's like full blown trancey techno. Kotahitanga.

0: tune.
1: Like, how much of a banger is this, mate?
0: Could do with a new mix down though, right?
1: I'm pretty sure Lady Shaka dropped this in her boiler room, eh?
0: Yeah, that's the stuff.
1: So there you go. Happy 25 years to Jump Jam and happy 100 years to David Attenborough. Now, man, that is a crazy lineup.
0: Do you reckon he could do a Jump Jam? He still got it? I reckon he, yeah. He
2: one of the slower ones.
0: Yeah, definitely.
1: Last Cunny Cunny, let's do it next. It's New Zealand Music Month, so we'll play a big old New Zealand banger for you.
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1: Oh.
4: Not good?
1: No, I do. 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
4: Oh boy, we're not getting anywhere with that.
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0: Such a banger. Brand new music from Andromedic, Arkendo and Rafaela. It's called Hold Me in Heaven. Cinnabrook with you, George Drive, and it's time for us to say kakete anō. A big thank you to our show sponsor, Steinlager. A big thank you to producer Cam.
1: Thanks, guys.
2: And a big thank you to all the mums out there. Remember, Mother's Day on Sunday, guys.
0: Yep, good. And a big thank you to PNC, Scribe and David Dallas, because for New Zealand Music Month last Cunny Cunny today, we're doing the Dirty Records Georgia FM Freestyle.
2: Oh! Yeah.
0: Have a great weekend. We'll see you Monday. Yeah.

0: office. It is a place
1: to be. That was some history right there, bro.
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8: Yes, yes, you heard it here first. You're locked into Fry Doof. You're here with myself, Tizzer, and we've got the one and only Wallo over there. How's it going?
9: Hello, it's going well. Nice to be back for another week.
8: I know, it feels bloody good, doesn't it? And it is the second week of New Zealand Music Month, which means
9: we're ripping all Kiwi tunes for the next half an hour.
8: Exactly.
9: Yeah, done a bit of a dig. We got lots of stuff from the archives, a few new ones, and I'm going to try and do my best Benny Boy impression and jump through a bunch of genres in the next 25-30.
8: Look, I'm so here for it, eh? I'm keen as. And coming up at 8:30 Friday, friends, we've got Waldo in the mix. It's all going down. Let's get stuck into the music, hey?
9: Let's do it. This one, first up, Johnny Calvert, shout out, the brother.
10: Yeah, let's go. This is George.

0: your face like drop.
1: Bloody hell! 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You got the man, the myth, the legend, Wallo, ripping it up on the decks over there, bro.
2: Hello, how's it going? Yeah, I said at the start that I was going to try and rip through as many genres as I could.
1: And you did.
2: I think I did all right. I got from 124 to about 174, so
1: that's a pretty good spread.
2: I think there might have only been one that was a bit touch and go on the old.
1: I didn't hear it.
2: and it was Bliss, which luckily that song I think gets you up enough that everyone would have some short term memory and just get straight into the tune. So shout out, hope you enjoyed that few Kiwi tunes scattered throughout. I mean, they all were, bit of Emwa, bit of Montel 29.9,
1: yeah,
2: of course under us right now, Lee Matthews. Yeah, and a couple of naughty ones from Cam Bav, one half of Bav Who. We had the always dancing D&B switch.
1: Yes, a little switch up,
2: and then
1: up,
2: the,
1: hey?
2: Of course, his alias Orange Ruffy with the Groove Armada, sort of garagey, breaksy edit.
1: So bloody good. And I loved the OG Body Ocean tunes you had in there as well.
2: Oh, yeah, big
1: so
2: fan.
1: So good, eh?
2: Shout out to Jeremy, love ya. You're
1: so,
2: a weapon.
1: So good. All right, sit tight. Up next, I'm going to get in the mix. This is Fried Duff.
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2: Yes, yes. Welcome back to your Fry Doof. My name is Warlo, and joining me is your usual host, Tizza. She's over on the decks right now.
1: Yes, I'm hands off the Manning desk where you are, and I get to bloody have a little spin. And I'm also going to play some drum and bass.
2: Let's go.
1: I know, you often, you get like a rare D&B Tiz coming out, but I was just like playing around. I was like, stuff it, let's go.
2: I'm keen. And so this is not, obviously, I played about half an hour of Kiwi tunes. This is not exclusively Kiwi, is it?
1: No, this is just balls to the wall, whatever comes to mind. Rip and tear. Excellent. Rip, shit and bust.
2: anything special planned? Any blends you want us to keep an ear out for? Sorry to put you on the spot, but...
1: Mate, just all of it. It's going to be immaculate.
2: Excellent. I'm looking forward to it, and I'm sure Alfano out there listening are as well. Should we rip in?
1: Yeah, let's go. This one here, it's a throwback. You know I'm an emo kid at heart. This is George.
2: Oh yeah, Paramore. Let's do it.

0: FM. You're here listening to Friday. If you've had myself, Tizza, in the mix. Did you have fun with that one, Warlow?
1: I did. I was bouncing up and down. I was loving all the throwback edits, the old tattoo, all the things she said.
0: Oh, good dude, I know. Eh? The emo kid in me just can't be held tight, man.
1: Why would you?
0: We had some sick texts on the text machine. I just want to give a big shout out to Johnny and Sasha, always locked in. And then Johnny was asking what the ID was on the Lose Yourself remix, and it was the Arcade Club remix. There you go, brother. Up next, what are we doing, Woola?
1: Well, I think we might have a little bit of a back-to-back jam for a little bit. No idea what we're going to play.
0: Neither.
1: So stick around and find out. And then 8:30, Man Like Waldo coming in.
0: That's the
1: If you're
0: one.
1: Wondering where he is, he'll be here in about half an hour.
0: He'll be here. All right, stay tight. This is George.
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8: G'day, g'day, you naughty rascals. You're listening to Friday if you're here with Tizzer. And we're here with Wallow. And what are we going to get up to now, mate?
9: You and I are going to go back to back. The theme is fast, fun,
8: and
9: I don't know. And dirty.
8: Let's do it.
9: Yeah, I don't know. Let's just bloody...
8: Let's just see what happens, eh? We're going to go 140 to 150. Let's just give that the parameters, eh?
9: Or rip and tear. Yeah, I reckon. Yeah. See what happens.
8: Hell
9: we
8: yeah.
9: might be at bloody 160 by then. You never know.
8: Who knows? It's rip, shit and bust, eh?
9: We're away.
8: This is George.

is on its way. When the BPM is rising, your body starts to sweat. The adrenaline just picks you up and the inner you goes mad. Can y'all feel it? We gotta get moving. Ha ha! Speed it up. Come on. Speed it up. Come on.

0: You're listening to Fryduff. You're here with Tizza and the one and only Warlo, brother.
1: How's Hello. It feeling? Feeling good after that. That was fun. We haven't done that for a while, like at least not like that. So that was nice. Two tunes each and then just, just ripping and tearing, getting faster and faster. And we said at the start, fast and fun. I hope that we delivered.
0: I think we did. I had fun.
1: I did.
0: I mean, I took my bloody shoes off.
1: And it was so definitely fast as well. So
0: it was so fast.
1: Yeah.
0: What was I going to say? That last tune there, can you let me know what the bloody idea is on that? Because I love the original, but I didn't realise like the remix.
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0: Dr. Bounce, eh? Love it. Up next, where's Waldo? He's going to be right here in the mix. 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
12: Welcome back to your Fried Doof. My name is Warlo. I'm joined in studio with, of course, Tizza, and we have our Friday friend in. It's Waldo. How you going, bro?
13: I'm good.
12: And what can we sort of expect to hear tonight?
13: Bit of house and bit of garage.
12: And you're playing any shows coming up lately?
13: I'm playing at ATS next week for Groove Cartel.
12: Let's go. So where can we get tickets and all the info for that one?
13: It's free entry, so just show up.
12: Oh, yes. Epic. That's bloody what we love to good. Hear. How's that for a bloody Friday walk?
14: How good. I don't know if you guys have been to ACS before, but it's very cool. It's like up the stairs and like they've got all the movies like on the wall, mm-hmm. like a kind of like a secret door to get in.
13: Yeah.
14: It's
13: yeah.
14: very cool. It's very cool. So definitely head down there next weekend. And shall we just get into the mix, hey?
13: Why not?
14: Why not? This is Waldo on Friday.

0: G'day, g'day. You're listening to Fry Doof. You're here with Tizza, Warlow, and Waldo. Thank you for coming in the mix, mate.
1: That's so good. It was very fun.
0: That was so much fun. Now, you're a busy little bumblebee. You've got a gig coming up shortly. Can you tell the people about it?
1: I am playing at ACS next Friday for Groove Cartel.
0: Bloody gorgeous. So head on down if you want some grooves, hey?
2: Free entry also.
0: Exactly. That is the one. Thank you, Warlow. Thank you, Waldo.
1: Thank you.
0: That is us, hey? Ka kite, up next, Pulse on Friday. George F.

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1: Kia ora, George FM, Folksin Friday. Yes, yes, yes. Yes, yes, yes.
2: We all good?
1: You just push play on that big old button there, brother, and then we can go.
2: It's on. It's going.
3: Thank you to
2: Should be working.
3: 22 of Georgie Femme for having me this fall. Hello, my name is Pons.
1: Oh, sorry, it's looping a vocal. That's why. Sorry.
2: Okay, okay.
1: Well, hey, fantastic.
2: I can't hear anything because I've not got any headphones, but carry on.
1: Anyway, we're going to go straight into the match. We've got Pons here, and let's start that again. Let's just go. You're locked into Full Sim Friday. 5 minutes.
3: I want to say thank you to InMotion 22 and Georgie Femme for having me this Full Send Friday. It is so nice to be back in the mix on George. If you don't know me already, I'm a DJ and singer-songwriter from New Zealand who just moved to the UK really recently. Now, I've got a really fun mix prepared for you today. It's probably a little bit more on the heavier side with a few of my own songs thrown in there. Have the best Friday and weekend, and I will see you soon. You're here for the Full Send Friday on George FM with...

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1: Yo, yo. Hello. Are we?
2: Hello. Hello. hey. Full Send Friday. Push play. Hey. Hey, if you've been tuned into the entire show, that was just Pons in the Mix, NZ Music Month. Hey, you know, it's always a smooth takeoff and a smoother landing. And the writer, Elliot. Any words you speak, I say. It's been flawless all night.
1: I'm struggling to do two things at once here, but...
2: You're so learning.
1: Yeah.
2: Oh, we're good. You're good. Thumbs up over there. If you've tuned in, please text in. It's Elliot's birthday. And give him a shout out and big him up. Send him some yogurt.
1: Yeah, I need some love. I need some love tonight.
2: Anyway, we've got a cheeky dub in the back. And let's keep it going. You're locked. Keep it locked.

Georgia FM, locking right now with Elliot in the mix, back to back with myself, NZ Music Month. Big ups to everyone texting in, and of course shouting out Elliot on his birthday. And big ups to Pons earlier for her mix. If you're locked in, love to hear from you at 966. Keep it locked. You're on George.

big show. Quite a fun one. It's been Elliot's birthday, so big up to everyone who's shouted him out. And if you want to send any flowers, just send him some Greek yogurt, peanut butter, and blueberries. I'll put his address online. No, big ups. Hey, you know, every week is just as fun, just as large. And big ups to Pons, our guest mix. And Elliot, do you have anything to say? That's a no from him. But hey, you know, we'll be back next week, same place, same time. And until then, take care.

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0: 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Let's take it back to the old school. This is another George Club classic. 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

0: 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This year is set to be one of the biggest yet. Dates are locked for 2026. July 4th in Ohakune and July 11th in Queenstown. The first lineup rips, featuring Matrix and Futurebound, Badger, Shapeshifter DJ MC Set, The Bloody Beetroots, TS7, Holy Goof, Crafty Cuts, and heaps more to come. 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
1: 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Hewaita Hoki Mahara from 2005.

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1: 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Lee, in the group chat, man, I'm so keen to try Pilates. 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

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Killers in the jungle. Killers in the jungle. Killers in the jungle. Yo, listen, you hear that? Killers in the jungle. Killers in the jungle. 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

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Listen, yeah, that shots get fired in the wars, but rifle that swing like gorillas in the mist. Nothing ain't crisp when it end up in a jungle. Yo, listen, yeah, that killers in the jungle, killers in the jungle, killers in the jungle. 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

0: 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This is another George Club classic. He Waiata Hoki Mahara from 2003.
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1: 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A waning crescent moon.
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2: 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I wake up in the morning. 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

Morena, good morning and welcome into your Saturday morning show here on George FM. It's Grant Marshall here with you again today on the beautiful Saturday morning here in Tamaki Makaurau. I know the sun's not shining up and down the Motu today, but I hope it is where you're tuned. Got so many tunes to share with you again this morning. So excited, that opening track, brand new from local producer Nick T out of Otatahi Christchurch. Good morning, Nick. That one's called Thank You for House. Thank you for sharing that. Want to welcome you into the show this morning. Whatever you're doing at the gym, up for a run, maybe you're dropping a line in for some Ika. You're on the bike, you're walking the dog or the cat. Putting on the boots today or getting the family to their boot-related activity or ball-related activity. Make sure you keep George close. I got you till midday. Don't forget Auckland FC, they're doing the second leg of their semi-final of the A-League today. That's at 6 p.m. against Adelaide United. 0-0 after the first leg. And the Warriors got the best 2 points, the easy 2 points. Running the bye this week, putting them in second place. Up the Waz. Your messages to 966, what's going on with you this weekend? Love to hear from you as ever here.

0: 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It's Grant Marshall here till midday.
1: How do you say?
0: Doing things the George way. Risk Assessment here with a track called Delicious. A little bit of D-Light mixed with S-Express. That's a lovely concoction for a Saturday morning. Good morning to Matt Mungus and Veronica. Morning Phil, Will, Tiff and Fluffy, little Phoenix. Morning B-Rad. He's sending shouts to Ashley off for a father-daughter day. Also shouts to Inner Mode and the Tunes crew. Good morning, Libby.
2: Ooh, la la, la la, la la.

do you say it lovely? How do you say it delectable? Divine? How do you say the groovy? Do with it? How do you say delicious?

Text. Don't forget to send your text to 966 here at George on your Saturday morning. Good morning, Libby. Off to Matakana. Don't call me 90s and gold sequins next week. I'll see you there. And good morning, Craig. Craig says, had an amazing night at DCM 90s last Saturday. All go from 7 p.m. Thanks for creating such an energy and joy on the dance floor. You're welcome, Craig. Thank you, Otatahi, for last Saturday. And a shout to Tony and Nikki Tundin coming up tonight to DCM 90s in Hamilton, or as she calls it, the Tron. And good morning, Stu from Matamarua. Would like to thank his lovely daughter, Zoe, for helping clean the rental shed. Love you, Zoe. Good on you, Dad.

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2: Good morning, welcome back to your Saturday morning show here on George from the text machine. Happy Saturday and shout to all our faves from Katie Goon. Good morning. Morena Garanti, wholesome weekend incoming. Love from Natty and Brent. Good morning, you guys. Hey, shout to Troy and Jess and to their cool kids, Jake and Max. Good morning, you crew. Shouts to Sausage G. Loving the beats as always. Can I get a shout to Koss, Matt, Ali, putting in the

Loving the beats as always. Can I get a shout to Koss, Matt, Ellie? Put in the hard work. I did that one already. There you go. Hello, Georgia FM. Daniel here from Upper Hutt City. Having a great morning. Did a muscle workout. And now playing old school RuneScape. Shouts and good morning to Serena and Pete. Thanks for an amazing DCM in last weekend in Christchurch. Wasn't it great? Thanks for the after party. What a gorgeous spot. I'm coming back. Your message is to 96. This one just in. Can you welcome Stella Warner into the world, please? Lewis and Celia's baby, 6 days old. Congratulations and welcome. Morning, Alex. Morning, Margot.

George FM, it's a Saturday morning show here. With you till midday, Grant Marshall doing my thing. The thrill is gone, Themba. Who saw that coming? Bit of BB King in your house music. Want to say good morning to Ryder. Lost his football game this morning, but hit up, fella. As long as you gave it your all. And go better next week. Pick yourself up. You got this, Ryder. Big shout and good morning to everybody going to Gina's party this morning. That's the Tunes crew. All the Beaver Wranglers will be out in force. Good morning, Sujan, and a big happy birthday to Rupert, who turns two today.

Saturday morning on the George. In Love Here by NOY on Nervous Records. What a tune. Morning, Kendra. Baby Chino's in the house. Morning, Bernie. Thanks for your message. Big kisses. It's not that big, just medium size. Of course, a reminder, Mother's Day tomorrow. Get your mum something nice. Or do something nice. Or let her do nothing. Good morning, Grant. Shout out to the in-house crew on housework duty in anticipation of Ma and Auntie Deb coming for Mother's Day week. Shout out to all the mums. Phew! That's big from Big Matt. Shout out to all the new Te Papapa. Onehunga Wolves. Onehunga Wolves, there you go. Auckland's newest inclusive rugby president's team playing their first home game today at Ferguson Domain. And a big shout out to Bodie. Got 11 goals in his football match today. I don't believe it. It's incredible. Bodie, can I be your agent? Up next to my Heartbox tune for this week.

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3: Hey, welcome back to your Saturday morning show. It's the second hour coming in hot. It's time for my Hotbox Tune. Taking it back to 1987, 88. Well, you might not know this about me, but I was a big fan of some hip-hop stuff. I was big into Public Enemy. It Takes a Nation of Millions to Hold Us Back was an incredible album. As was Paid in Full by Eric B. and Rakim. I love the vocal styling